0: La Mega 98.1 FM.
1: Yeah. I reset the trend. When Boga said all them there were them that did that. Them know what I mean?

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Things not normal, we are we own airway. House of elevator, we not use stairway. One dozen gala where we get per day. 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Martinique, gala.

0: 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Itchy bang, this a one you have to play. The people don't know me, a the boss DJ. From up in the session, I shop in the parkway. Flush it out with the shit.
1: That's a jack, D.Y.